0: Hey, what's happening in your world? The Rick's Bottom Morning Show has what's hot with music, movies, and more on the hot spot. And Special K got that news you absolutely can't use. 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
2: From the Cromwell Media Nashville Weather Center, Saturday will start mostly cloudy, clearing to sunny with a high near 90. Sunday brings a chance of showers and thunderstorms by afternoon, with a high near 90 and heat index values up to 97. Showers and thunderstorms are likely into Sunday night.
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2: From the Cromwell Media Nashville Weather Center, Saturday will be mostly cloudy, turning sunny by the afternoon with a high near 90. Sunday brings a chance of showers and thunderstorms, with a high near 90 and heat index values as high as 97.
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0: 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If there's something that you don't like, hey, we'll double your money back. It's the only morning show to wake up to. 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
2: From the Cromwell Media Nashville Weather Center, Saturday will be mostly cloudy, then gradually sunny, with a high near 90. Light winds. Sunday brings a chance of showers and thunderstorms, with highs near 90 and a heat index up to 97. Evening storms likely, with lows around 74.
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2: From the Cromwell Media Nashville Weather Center, Saturday will turn mostly cloudy then sunny with a high near 90. Sunday brings a chance of showers and thunderstorms, becoming likely by afternoon. Highs will again near 90 with heat index values up to 97. There's a 70%

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2: From the Cromwell Media Nashville Weather Center, Saturday starts mostly cloudy but turns sunny with a high near 90. Sunday brings a 70% chance of showers and thunderstorms after 1 p.m. with a high near 90 and a heat index up to 97. Showers continue into Sunday night.
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2: From the Cromwell Media Nashville Weather Center, Saturday will start mostly cloudy, then become sunny with a high near 90. Sunday brings a 40% chance of showers and thunderstorms with a high near 92 and a heat index around 101. Sunday night, showers and thunderstorms are likely after 1 a.m. with a low near 74.
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2: From the Cromwell Media Nashville Weather Center, Saturday will be mostly cloudy before turning sunny with a high near 90 and light winds. Saturday night will be mostly clear with a low around 69. Sunday brings a 40% chance of showers and thunderstorms, mainly before 3 p.m., with a high near 92 and heat index values up to 101. Sunday night, thunderstorms are likely, with an 80% chance of rain and a low around 74.
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2: From the Cromwell Media Nashville Weather Center, Saturday turns mostly cloudy early then sunny with a high near 90. Winds light from the east-southeast. Saturday night, mostly clear and cool near 69. Sunday brings a 40% chance of showers and thunderstorms before 3 p.m. Mostly sunny with a high near 92, but feels like 101. Sunday night sees showers and thunderstorms, likely with a low around 74.
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2: From the Cromwell Media Nashville Weather Center, Saturday will see mostly cloudy skies turning sunny with a high near 90. A calm wind shifts east-southeast around 5 miles per hour. Saturday night remains mostly clear, low near 69. Sunday brings a 40% chance of showers and thunderstorms before 3 p.m., with a high near 92. Heat index values could reach 101. Sunday night, showers and thunderstorms likely. Low around 74.
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2: From the Cromwell Media Nashville Weather Center, today will be mostly cloudy, then gradually becoming sunny with a high near 90. Winds will be calm, shifting to east-southeast around 5 miles per hour. Tonight, expect mostly clear skies with a low around 69 and light northwest winds.
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1: Hey, welcome to the Rick's Valley Weekend Jump Off. We're the Brent got Dixon Jesus, and Gary has the tea and the Kahlua of the day. All right, y'all, let's get this weekend started. Here's Leon Thomas with Mutt. It's the Rick's Valley Weekend Jump Off.

0: man, half woman.
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3: 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Gary.
4: Good morning, Ricky. Good morning, America. Good morning to you. It's a beautiful day in the neighborhood. And here's what's happening in celebrity news. Y'all, she's back, honey. Or did she ever leave, honey? Kim Kardashian is back. And yes, honey, it's being reported that she is now officially, they made it official, that she is now dating Mr. Lewis Hamilton. Y'all, race car driver Lewis Hamilton. Y'all, and they're saying that they are definitely madly in love. They're saying, y'all, that Mr. Hamilton, y'all, honey, that he's the Ferrari F1 team, Mercedes, Ferrari stock price, big driver, and he's loving Kim Kardashian. Here's what he had to say.
5: No, it's amazing to have her come this weekend and have the support. It's amazing to have good people around you and good people supporting you, and you know, she does that for me every day.
4: Isn't that something? She does that for him every day. Now, they're saying, y'all, that Mr. Lewis Hamilton, now, he only makes, y'all, $500 million. He makes $100 million annually. And they're saying, you know, Ms. Kim Kardashian, she's only worth $2 billion. Now, they're saying, y'all, Mr. Hamilton, who, again, y'all, is worth the $500 million and is dating this woman worth $2 billion, said that there should be limits, y'all, on what people can earn and how much money they should have. He said, quote, if you could create one law that everyone in the world had to follow, they're saying, what would it be? And they said, this one thing is, one of the things that he struggled with every day is, and how it's just life is, and it's been this way of thousands of years, is that there is such a disparity, y'all, between the wealthy and the poor, he responded. When you drive around LA, he said, there's still so many people, y'all, living on the streets. He said, quote, you shouldn't be able to have billions, right? He said, I think there should be a limit to how much you can have, because there's enough to go around to everyone. So how create a law that creates money equity, equality, and equal access for everyone? Isn't that nice? But your wife, your woman got $1 billion on it. My thing is still this. It's amazing how Kim Kardashian, I guess money attracts money, because I don't know how that's done. If you have money, you attract money or what have you. But she attracted this doggone man, honey. He got millions of dollars and stuff, honey. And her poor counterparts can't get a man with a dollar.
3: I'll be damned.
4: But she could get a man with millions and millions, and she's a billionaire. And the man who she really got all this money from, honey, is in the news every day, honey, about cracking up almost, doing all kind of antics and stuff, because, honey, his funds are probably limited. And you done got this woman over here with $2 billion, and it's just sad. So she should share some money with the man that she made that video with, so how we got to know who she is. But anyway, that's neither here nor there. So let's just...
3: Man, you messy as hell.
4: Let's just keep our parties lifted up in prayer, y'all. And while we praying, y'all, let's continue to pray, y'all, for Floyd Mayweather, y'all. I don't know if y'all heard the shocking news, but they said Floyd Mayweather, honey, it's been reported, y'all, that he said his former manager, honey, you know, took all his money, honey. Took like $175 million for money. But the manager is speaking out, saying Floyd is lying. He said Floyd go pawns his jewelry and stuff. He said he flashes all his stacks of cash on social media because he pawns his massive jewelry collection to keep up pretenses. Now, according to Jonah, that's the man's name, Floyd takes out loans, y'all, on his assets to pay the high monthly pawn shop fees so they don't, honey, sell off his jewelry. In other words, they're saying Floyd is cash poor. Do y'all believe that? Mm-hmm.
3: I tell you what, that's terrible, but I done seen him with stacks of cash in his back pocket. Mm-hmm. Hung out with the champ a few times now. He be having that cash on him.
6: Mm-hmm.
3: So just drop a stack. Just drop a stack.
4: Mm-hmm. Yeah. And the ex-manager said he dropped a stack at the pawn shop to pay the loan on it. So I don't know. But anyway, it's neither here nor there. But we just gonna keep our parties lifted up in prayer.
3: Say what, Gary?
4: The manager said he dropped a cash, honey, a stack of cash to the pawn shop to pay the
6: I'm sure it's a pretty high end pawn situation. I'm pretty sure it's not like the local.
3: It ain't like the one
6: where you go buy
3: the ones where we be going into.
4: Yeah, I was just say the one where I go, honey, buy my shoes and things, honey.
3: You know.
4: But anyway, we're going to keep them all different. And in my cash for free story, y'all, it's being reported, y'all, oh my God, that celebrities, y'all, in particular right now, they're saying American men, y'all, are traveling to Jamaica, baby, for those massages by the Raf women. They're saying that American men, y'all, are booking trips out to Jamaica to be bathed and pampered by Raf women. They're saying the trip began earlier this year when a viral video showed a man lying on his back on a bamboo raft while a Raf guy, y'all, poured healing oil all over him. Now, this said that's what everybody does. All the celebrities out there said, I'm coming to Jamaica. One woman said she is referring to y'all the Jamaica's river rafting y'all tour that are all the rage right now. They're saying that the first rafting tourists were American women, y'all, who lusted after these male raft guys. Now, they said they told their friends and honey soon American women were flocking to Jamaica, y'all, for their own dream vacation. Videos showed women relaxing while hunky Jamaican men rubbed cream all over their bodies. Now, on March of 2022, there's a woman on TikTok, honey, issued a warning, though, to other women about those male raft workers who are two hands on in their approach to female tourists. But it looks like it's a good thing, but I don't know if I get on the raft. That damn, you riding on some bamboo, enough of that to turn over, honey, while you getting a massage, honey, and being drowned or something like that. But they say all the celebrities, honey, are doing it, so they know all the regular American people are going to rush to Jamaica to get that raft massage, too. So, honey, I'd just rather have a massage, honey, on my bed and stuff. I ain't ready for the raft yet, though.
3: You don't get a massage on the bed.
0: It's like being on a waterbed on the raft, you know, with the running water, the rushing water. That's
3: relaxing.
0: Pretty cool.
3: Yeah. Relax.
4: Yeah, but Ricky, two people on a raft, how that works?
3: Yeah, the big big one, how big the raft is.
7: Yeah, they make bigger.
4: Oh, they do? Oh.
3: Yeah.
4: Oh, well, honey, congratulations.
3: You can get on there. Miss Bruce can get on there. Miss James can get on there. Miss
4: there's three.
3: Can get on there.
4: They can't put no three queens on no raft.
7: They make them big.
3: All your teammates on there. All your sorority brothers.
4: Could you imagine, baby?
3: Every last one of your frat sisters can get on there with you.
4: Flip over, baby, and all these sissies be screaming, honey.
3: Y'all in the y'all in the moo moo chapter. Moosa moo chapter.
4: I can see Miss Almighty. Girl, my hair wet. Cause girl, I know. Gonna keep her hair. All right. Well, anyway, congratulations to the celebrities and the rounds, honey. So you know, maybe I'll look at y'all, honey. Now that they said it, did y'all know what time it is?
3: Hey!
4: Yes, baby, honey. Sha-la-la, baby, for the raft ride, honey. The Kahlua today, honey, is one of my favorite Kahlua. My Kahlua today in honor of Juneteenth is a beautiful Kahlua. On the high end, you say Juneteenth, and on the low end, you say the beautiful green, the yellow, the red, and the black, honey. That's the Kahlua's for today.
3: Give it up for Gary with a D!

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0: All right, Rick's Modern Morning Show. It's time to play Battle of the Sexes. And we got Shannon from Cincinnati, Ohio. This is us on 100.3. Hey, what up, Shannon? How you doing?
1: What's up?
0: Hey, we're so happy to have you this morning. Then we got my man Bo from Columbus, Georgia. What up, Bo?
2: What's going on?
0: Listening on K92.7. Hey, y'all good this morning?
1: Yeah.
2: Yes, sir.
0: All right, it is time to play Battle of the Sexes, and let me give you some advice. If you do not know the answer, just go ahead and say pass. Don't sit there and try to think and tick all your seconds off the clock, okay?
1: All right.
0: All right, here we go. All right, Shannon, we're going to go first, okay?
1: All right.
0: All right, here we go. Start the clock. What is the cold hand company most known for making?
1: Pass.
0: Shoes. What animal is the Izod logo?
1: Alligator.
0: Yes. The pimp character Goldie was the star of this 1973 classic black film.
1: I can't think.
0: That's the Mac. On HBO show Hard Knocks, which pro sport training camp is featured?
1: I ain't watching it. I'll pass.
0: All right, NFL football. What popular car line was announced this week to be discontinued?
1: Oh.
0: The one the drug dealers drive in.
1: Oh, shoot.
0: Dodge Charger. Porsche automobiles are built in what country?
1: Oh, damn.
0: What state is Jack Daniel's whiskey made?
1: Tennessee.
0: Yeah. How many volts are there in a standard car battery?
1: 6.
0: Damn. That's good. That's okay. You got two. You can win with two.
3: Okay.
4: Come on now.
0: You can win with two. All right, Brad.
3: You ready, Bo?
2: Yes. Let's get it.
3: All right, let's go. How often does a leap year occur?
2: Every 2 years.
3: Nope, every 4 years. What generation is someone if they were born in 2026?
2: Millennium.
3: Nope, Generation Beta. Mm. What luxury handbag is considered a better financial investment than gold?
2: A Birkin.
3: Yep. What do you call giving birth to 5 babies at once?
2: I don't know that one, man.
3: That's quintuplets. Which R&B legend sang the classic soul song "I Feel Good All Over"?
2: Dionne Warwick.
3: Nope, that would be Stephanie Mills.
0: Mm.
3: How many continents are there?
2: 12.
0: That's a lot of them.
3: That would be 7. It's 7. What degrees in Fahrenheit is considered freezing?
2: 0. Below
3: 32.
2: Zero.
3: Which actress played Denise Huxtable on The Cosby Show?
2: Lisa Bonet.
0: That's it. He got it right.
3: Is it a tie? It's a tie.
0: All right, Shannon, this is for you. What position did the brothers Peyton and Eli Manning play in the NFL? What positions they played?
1: Quarterback.
0: Yep. Go, Brett.
3: Who was the first woman ever be inducted into the Rock and Roll Hall of Fame?
2: Whitney Houston.
3: Nope, Aretha Franklin.
0: Damn. Aren't you won by one? Special K, when did she win?
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0: dang.
4: A two-pack of Irish Spring Bath Soap because you want to smell like dryer sheets. There you go. And finally, you got a portable screwdriver with not one, not two, but three heads. Yep. A small Phillips head, a large Phillips head, and a slot head.
0: No flats.
4: Yeah, it's a lot of heads. No one screwdriver. No flat heads. And it's all yours for winning. Battle of the Sexes on the Ricky Smiley Morning Show. And, sir, because you played such a valiant battle, you got a $25 gift card to the Wax House Men's Spa.
0: There you go, Bo.
4: The sign out front says, come get manscaped. We wax it all, your chest, your back, your legs, and your butt.
0: There you go, Bo. Hey, Bo. Hey, Bo, you're going to be looking like a seal.

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6: If we're honest, we're living in some unsettling, unnerving, and uncertain times. However, the good news, in the midst of the flusters and frustrations, is that God is, God is present, and God is acting on our behalf. Our challenge is to inwardly be still and know that God is God as we continually marry our faith with our works. This means doing all that we can humanly do as we follow the instructions of Almighty God. Then after we have reached our own human limitations, move out of God's way, and God will do for us that which we are unable to do for ourselves. Wherever we are, God is there, and all is well. This is Daryl Drumright, Senior Pastor of the Temple Church, encouraging you to dwell in God and make it your best day.
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0: fix it, Jesus. If Jesus can't fix it, it can't be fixed, y'all. We got the one and only, ladies and gentlemen, Jackson State University's own, also a member of Delta Sigma Theta Sorority, Incorporated, one of the funniest comedians in the country, ladies and gentlemen.
1: Y'all were talking about the Megan Good situation where she had to give up her cat, Bam Bam, you know, for Jonathan Majors. And it just didn't sit right in my spirit, and I had to do some digging.
0: And she had to give up and just to recap, what happened, Gary?
2: Yes, honey. Megan had to give up her cat, Bam Bam, because she wanted to stay with her husband. He was allergic to the cat hair. So, honey, she said, well, I guess I have to give Bam Bam up, honey. Bless her spirit, Jesus. Really was sad. Yeah.
0: And what he was allergic to?
2: He was allergic to the cat hair.
1: Yeah, Gary. I read something like that, too. The cat hair was a little too thick for Jonathan. I read something like that, too. And Gary.
3: The cat's wax. Huh?
1: The cat has started urinating in the bed. I don't know if you knew that.
2: Yeah. It was a pole cat.
1: It got territorial. Uh-huh.
4: I want to pee on you.
5: What is happening?
0: Say, man.
4: Where your body?
1: So,
4: it's a port
1: of
4: pie. Oh my God. Only thing to make my life complete is to turn your face to a toilet seat.
2: All right, baby.
0: Wait a minute.
2: Yes, honey.
0: Go ahead, Rita. Don't pay them no attention. Keep going. Stay focused.
1: Yeah. Well, we really do need Jesus to fix this situation. You know? Because, Brad, my thing is, I hope they didn't just throw the cat away. You know, I hope they had a party for the cat.
4: You can't just throw the cat away. You got to celebrate the cat. It is the year of the cat.
2: Yes, it is.
4: Amen.
2: Amen.
4: Yes.
2: Amen.
4: Amen.
2: Yes, Lord.
3: Every year is the year.
1: Every year.
4: Yeah, hallelujah.
1: Take it from me. So I was just hoping, Brad, that they didn't throw the cat away, that they just had a little going away party. And I just wanted to dedicate this song, you know, it's for me and John.

0: I'm on a bear, you need. 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
1: gots to go. Oh, my. Hellcat gots to go. That's it. I'm just saying.
2: Y'all give it up for Rita Brent in the building.
1: That's it.
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1: 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All right, y'all hit me up, man. Listen, rest in peace, man. I hope the cat doing all right.
2: Me
1: rest
2: too.
1: Rest in pussycat. Yes, yes.

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2: 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And our next guest is performing. Listen, ladies and gentlemen, he needs no intro. He's a singer, songwriter, and producer. He also a pioneer of the New Jack Swing. Ladies and gentlemen, the iconic, the one and only, Keith Sweat. What up, man?
3: What up, baby? What up, what up, what up, what up, what up, what up, what up?
2: Hey, man,
3: I love that introduction, man.
2: Yes, sir.
3: You know what I'm saying? Made me feel good about myself. Man. You know what I'm saying? Early in the morning.
4: Come on, man. You know who you is.
5: Come on, now.
2: Man, I'm looking forward to seeing you on the cruise, man. But for somebody who has never seen you perform live like you did at Brad Wedding, of course, hey, let everybody know what kind of show that they can expect and why should they come on this cruise.
3: Because I'm Keith Sweat, man. And I got hit after hit,
5: yes,
3: after hit, after hit, after hit.
5: After hit. Hit. That is no lie. Absolutely. You got to hit some of the greatest love songs of our time from songs like Make It Last Forever.
3: Sing it, girl. I might have to do another duet with you.
2: That's that's one right there. Yes, sir. That one right there.
5: I give all my love to you. How deep is your love? And nobody.
4: Come on.
5: I mean, there's how many others? What's your favorite Keith Sweat song, Keith Sweat? Is it a favorite? All of them?
3: All of them.
5: Because I know you got stories. When you made There's a Right and a Wrong Way to Love Somebody.
3: Yes, sir.
5: What was on your mind?
3: I wanted to get some money.
5: What? You done made baby making songs and you talking about you wanted to. No.
3: Hold up, I mean, you know.
5: I bet you was in love with somebody.
3: Yeah, I think so.
5: Okay.
3: It was a long time ago.
5: It was.
3: Nah, I definitely, I think it was about this young lady who cheated on me.
5: Oh,
2: man.
3: So I got her back.
5: You had to get her back.
3: Once the album hit, you know what I'm saying? It was like, okay.
5: Her loss.
3: You could have been riding
5: you
3: with me.
5: You could have been right
4: here.
5: Fumbled the bag.
6: Okay. So I know we're going to see you on the One Voyage cruise, but you're also on tour right now, the R&B Lovers Tour with Joe, Drew Hill, Genuine, and Cut Close. Now, those are all, you know, artists that we loved back in the day and still love. But how do you feel about the state of R&B music today?
3: I mean, it's different. I mean, it's not, you know, there's no foreplay in the music, you know.
5: Come on, foreplay.
3: It's just different, you know. Back in them times, you know, Joe was, you know, his sound was what his sound was. Mine was what mine was. I'm not mad at the younger generation. It's just that, you know, now they sampling a lot of stuff, you know. So I'm just saying we just really had to make music back in them days. We didn't do a whole lot of sound.
5: Originals.
4: Had a lot of soul to it. Had a lot of you in your music.
3: Definitely.
4: Not just production.
7: Yes, indeed, man. Key, I'm going to tell you something, man. Listen, you one of them artists that I will be in my car by myself. And this ain't even no man law situation.
2: Wait a minute. Hold on, man.
7: This ain't what you're doing by yourself, bro.
3: You're going a little too far now. Because I'm my songs. You're in your car by yourself.
7: Hold on, man.
5: Uh-oh.
7: I'm just saying, man. Like, of course, you listen to Keith Sweat with your lady and everything. But even if your song come on and I'm riding down the road, man, I still crank that thing up, man. Because it's like, your music is like, it take you back.
5: It's nostalgic.
7: It's nostalgic.
5: Yes.
7: That's the word right there, man. And we talked about songs like, hey, Dave, can you give us a little bit real fast, man? Because we talk about this.
5: What?
7: That's right. When this come on, Keith.
2: Yes, sir.
7: Come on, man.
6: You gotta close your eyes when this come on.
5: Eyes closed.
7: Come on, man.
4: You riding in the car with your homeboy, you can't listen.
2: Yeah.
6: Slow dancing by yourself.
4: Two dudes together can't listen.
2: Oh, my God.
7: For real, man. But, Keith, did it ever bother you when you had people saying that you beg on your songs too much? Now, did that stuff ever bother you?
3: No, I mean, because I think every great artist had, you know, a name attached to him. You know, Teddy Pendergrass had a name attached to him.
2: Yeah.
3: Ella Baer had a name attached to him. So everybody had, they called Teddy Pendergrass a teddy bear. They call, you know, so everybody had names attached to them, so they called me the bagger. I'm still bagging, but I'm on headlining shows.
5: Come on now.
7: Come on.
3: 25 years, 30 years later, I'm still headlining.
5: Constantly. Every time I look up, you headline.
4: So that bagging worked, huh?
3: Yeah, that bagging worked. I tell a lot of people they should have been bagging like me.
5: I know that's right.
4: Come
8: But a lot of people, you know what I'm saying?
4: Yes. Sitting at home every weekend.
8: And then when I'm on tour, I say, fellas, make some noise. I say, y'all still hating.
5: Yeah. That's all right. The ladies coming to see you, baby. Yeah. Right.
2: Hey, man, now, you know, I love a good candle, and I heard that you have a line of luxury candles. Tell us about the candles by Keith, because I'm about to order right now, like, seriously.
8: Yeah, well, Make It Last, like, my candles are named after every song of mine.
5: I love it.
8: And now, Make It Last Forever is a scent. Mm. Twisted is a scent. Nobody's a scent. It's named after every song. I got Freak Me. Every song I've written.
5: That's a great idea.
8: Written or sung, you know, there's a scent behind every candle. Yeah.
2: How could I get the candles?
5: Yeah, because we love candles up in here.
2: Absolutely, like, for real.
8: And you can go to keysweat.com or they'll give you a set, Candles by Keith.
6: Okay, so the internet is talking about it. We want to know, who should we be crediting for creating the new Jack Swing? Should it be you or should it be Teddy Riley?
8: I mean, like, I'm going to say it just like this. We both got together at a time when nobody knew who neither one of us was. Okay. For those that know, I wrote Don't Stop in Love 100% me. I got my deal on Don't Stop in Love. I had a deal. And then when they gave me the album deal, I went and got Teddy. And I told Teddy, I said, man, we can do, let's work together, because we knew each other from back in the day, you know. So knowing he was a phenomenal keyboard player and he was dope, you know, because he did rap beats, I said, if we just mix the hip hop with the R&B, we'd come up with a whole nother sound.
6: Right.
8: And basically that's what happened. So, you know, I'm always say we did it together. Without me, there wouldn't have been a him, and without him, there wouldn't have been a me.
6: All right.
8: A lot of people think that we did more than one album together. We only did that first album together.
6: Wow.
8: You know what I'm saying? A lot of people think he's behind. I give all my love to you. Keep it coming, all that stuff. No, that was me. You know what I'm saying?
6: Right.
8: So basically for that, you know, it allowed us to go on and have the careers we have. And I wouldn't take that back for the world, because like I said, he's dope at what he does.
6: Absolutely.
8: Producing creatively, I mean, amazing. At 16, he was a genius.
6: Right.
8: And he still is, if you ask me, you know what I'm saying? So basically, like I said, the songs you have or you hear today on that first album would have never happened if we just didn't put our heads together and
5: didn't link up together.
8: And link together. So, I mean, we both created the sound, but I don't
5: brag about it.
8: I don't sit out there talking about I did this.
5: But
8: did.
5: Long as the checks come in.
2: Right. We have more with Keith Sweat coming up next on the Rick's Bottom.

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12: 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Here we are decades later. The sentiment is still the same. 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

0: All right, y'all, Rick's Bottom Morning Show. 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Hey, Keith, so I heard before music. Now, you used to work on Wall Street.
1: Yeah, I used to work in Four World Trade Center on Wall Street.
2: Wow.
1: In commodities. Man. Payne Webber. That's where I started at. You know, it was funny because when I did I Want It, they used to come up to the stock market to get an autograph. I say, hey, y'all can't be up here.
2: Wow. Oh, my gosh. Wow.
1: Yeah, so, you know, and when they came and said, when the album actually hit, he said, they told me I had to leave. I said, nah, I'll take a leave of absence. I'm still on a leave of absence.
2: Okay.
3: 40 years later.
1: I'm still on a leave of absence. I've seen too many one-hit wonders.
2: That's right.
3: Your key card still work up the office.
1: Huh? Yeah. Okay.
2: So we talked about, you know, New Jack Swing and some of these songs that you've written and so much that you've done. But do you feel like you got your flowers, you received your flowers? Because it's crazy. You never even won a Soul Train Award, a Grammy, a BET Award.
1: Well,
2: what the?
1: What Paxton Baker did was gave me a Lifetime Achievement Award on the second run of the Soul Train Awards, right?
2: Okay.
1: But I won American Music Award. Mm-hmm. I learned in the game there's a lot of politics involved in award winning. Mm. And when I realized that, I used to be upset about it. But when I realized there were politics involved and it really wasn't the people's choice type of situation, I didn't care about it as much.
2: Yep.
1: You know what I'm saying? Because when I feel like I got to kiss somebody behind to get an award.
4: Absolutely.
1: And even though I deserved it, I'm not doing all that, you
2: okay.
1: know. So, oh, you man. Know, you can keep your award, and right. you know what I'm saying? And
4: I'm going to go ahead. I'm going to
1: still head right. on and go get that money.
4: Come on,
3: I mean, because you're a living legend, man. You're the people's champ. Keith Sweat is who we're talking to right now. Two-part question. Where you from originally?
1: Harlem, New York.
3: Harlem, New York.
0: Oh, wow.
3: Now, let me ask you this. If you could delete one relationship mistake from your past, and I think we could all kind of think about this question. If you could delete one relationship mistake from your past, what would that be?
1: I've deleted a few. I've learned as I got older, everybody's not supposed to go at the place at the same time. You know, my blessings may not be for somebody else's blessings, and somebody will block you from getting your blessings if you keep them tagging on and hanging on to you.
4: I know that's right.
3: Grown man thinking right
4: now. Grown man.
3: Come on now. When you get to be a grown man, you look at things different.
0: So let's get into the lightning round real quick. I'm going to ask you a question, and you tell us the first thing that comes to mind. Toxic love or boring love?
1: Toxic.
0: Okay. Who won your versus battle? You or Bobby Brown?
1: That's me. Bobby's my man. You know what? I'm going to say B.
0: Okay. All right. Single. The ladies want to know, single or in a relationship?
1: Half and half. Almost there.
3: Working on it.
0: Favorite hip-hop song?
1: LL Cool J, Need Love.
0: Yes, sir. Okay. All right. Favorite ballad of all time?
1: Luther.
0: Okay.
1: House Without a Home.
0: Okay, yeah, absolutely.
4: Yeah.
0: Spades or dominoes?
1: Spades.
0: All right. In your grits, sugar or salt?
1: Salt.
0: All right, there it is. Hey, y'all, we talking to the icon himself, Keith Sweat. He will be performing on the One Voyage 2026. What do you look forward to the most about the cruise?
1: I look forward to performing the most. You know, nah, I mean, like, I know I'm going to have a good time. You know, the people, the energy.
0: And this virgin, Keith, this virgin, the resilient lady, a brand new ship, a ship only like 2.5 years old.
1: And her name is what?
0: Resilient lady.
1: And you said it's virgin.
0: It's virgin cruise ship.
1: I thought you said, is she the virgin?
0: No.
1: The ship is a virgin?
4: She ain't that resilient if she is.
1: You can't get no Brazilian in there, baby.
0: Because y'all know we're going to stay up all night because we're going to be broadcasting live from the ship. And listen, man, you got to come back by. We appreciate everything. 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So, Keith, man, let everybody know how they can follow you, man. We love you and appreciate you.
1: Hey, yeah, just KeithSweat.com, Instagram, you know, Keith Sweat. Just, you know, call the brat. She know how to reach me.
4: I do. I want to thank you again for singing at my wedding. Everybody was so happy. I was so happy. Thank you so much. You came through in the clutch, and you showed up and showed out, and you just made my day so special, and I will never forget that.
1: Thank you, baby girl. You know, we go back way, way back. I had to say,
4: man. All right.
1: So you called me like, I need you.
0: I said, I'm
4: there. And he did.
0: 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Ladies and gentlemen, y'all give it up for Keep Sweat.
1: Thank you. Appreciate you.
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6: All right, y'all, Rick on the morning show. It's time to expand your vocabulary with the word of the week. Gary's going to provide us with a new definition and explain how to use the word in a sentence. And Gary, we're happy to have you this morning. And what word will you be expanding our vocabulary with this week?
7: Well, Ricky, this word is a big...

0: Looked like the writers messed it up. Yeah. They put the wrong word in there. Oh. But it goes with the word that comes after. So go ahead.
1: And what's the right?
2: What's the right?
1: In Congress.
3: Nope. Okay. Well, no, you now you actually messed it up.
0: I just told you the word and you still messed it up. Try it again.
2: Said in Congress? But what was it? What did you
1: in
2: say?
1: In Congress. They had incongruence.
0: Yeah.
1: And then it changed magically.
0: Yeah.
1: Now it's incongruous. Congruous.
0: You're still saying it wrong.
1: Well, look, good.
2: What's going on? Okay, but Gary.
1: What?
2: What did you say at first?
1: I said incongruence because that's what they had.
2: Is that not it? I thought that was it.
1: No, they said it's not it. They said, honey, the writer wrote it wrong.
0: No, he had the last syllable wrong. Now you got the right syllables. And it's broken down for you.
2: Yeah, break it down.
1: Incongruous.
0: Yeah. There you go.
2: Okay. And what is the word?
1: Incongruous.
2: It's an adjective, right?
1: They said it is. It's an adjective.
2: And it's pronounced how?
1: Incongruous.
2: Okay. And then what's the definition?
1: The definition is the state of, if it's the right one, the state of being incompatible, inconsistent, or unsuitable.
2: Okay.
1: And here's another sentence. Ricky Smiley once bought lap dances. For me at a strip club, completely disregarding the fact that naked female bodies are incongruous with what truly appeals to me and my sorority brother.
2: Did you write that, Gary?
1: I sure damn didn't.
2: And your sorority brother. That's a lot. And so did he ever say the word right?
0: Yeah, he finally got it right.
1: Incongruous. Say it again. Incongruous.
3: Yeah.
2: That's it. Don't move. Y'all heard it right here. The word of the week is incongruous. Now y'all see if y'all can add that.
0: Wait a minute, you said it wrong.
2: I said it wrong. I thought it said incongruous.
0: Yeah, but right. You said it fast and you said it wrong.
2: Yeah,
0: you said incongruous.
2: The word of the week is incongruous.
3: That's right.
0: Let's move on.
2: So add that to a conversation this week. Y'all give Gary a big round of applause.
1: Yes, thanks.
2: Clap for me too. 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
2: All right, y'all. There's been a question floating around on social media after a woman was frustrated at her husband for loaning his mother money without discussing it with her first. So people are asking, as married or committed couples, should you have to consult your wife or husband before giving money to your mother or other family members?
3: Now, some people, Ricky, are saying absolutely yes, because once you marry, financial decisions should be discussed together, especially if it affects the household bills, savings, or future plans. But others feel like helping your mother should never require permission, especially if you were taking care of the family long before marriage even started.
4: Yeah, and of course, Brad, social media is split right down the middle. Some women say it's not about control, it's about communication and respect. Meanwhile, men are arguing that they should still be able to support the people who raised them without feeling like they need approval first.
2: So this morning, we want to know your thoughts as a married couple. Should you have consult with your wife or husband before giving money to your mother or other family members? Gary, what are your thoughts?
5: My thing is this. I think, honey, for your mother, you should be able to give your mama money and your daddy money, too, if you're helping them out or what have you, if they need help. I don't think we should have to discuss that, as long as the bills are paid in the house and what have you. But now, as for a family member, no, we need to discuss that. But right. As for your parent, no.
6: I'm sorry.
3: I agree with Gary. I feel like if you was already doing the stuff and taking care of the stuff and it's not affecting your relationship with your spouse, then you should be fine. I feel like you should definitely talk about it with your spouse and go over it and make sure it's okay with them so it don't cause no friction. But if you were doing it, I feel like they shouldn't mind you still doing it if it doesn't cause a problem.
2: Right. Now, what if mama's mean and messy and been mean to your ass?
3: But that's still your mama. That's still your mama. And if you take care of her,
2: your spouse.
5: I will slip it to him. Hey, mama, yeah. Don't say that.
7: If your money is intertwined with your spouse, then that's one thing. But if you're the main breadwinner, then you do whatever you want to do when it comes to your mama.
2: Okay, because you got y'all both got personal accounts, and then you got the family account.
3: Mm-hmm. Yeah, but now, you don't want anything to be a secret, you know?
2: Right. Yeah, you're giving mama $5,000out of the family account that y'all both work hard to put money into. You should have that conversation if that's y'all joint family account. Now, you give mama money out of your own personal account.
3: Right.
7: Yeah, that's between you and your mama.
2: You and your mama. Right. Mm-hmm. Because if your mama call you a bald-headed hoe or something, and then mama got a check for $5,000 after you just text, my wife to call her a bald-headed hoe.
4: So, oh, no. You can't get anything out of any account if you do that.
3: That's, okay. Yeah, that's not cool. No.
2: But that's still his mama. He called you a bald-headed hoe.
5: Yeah. But I would fix him up then. Oh, your mama called me a bald-headed hoe, and I'm going to spend some extra money then. Nah, just to make me feel better.
4: I'm going to show her.
2: Right. Afrina, what are your thoughts?
4: I agree. Like, I mean, I would never. I'd be like, hey, my mom needs this. I'm going to give it to her. But I work outside the house, so you know what I mean? It's not coming from.
2: But your mama called your husband a crackhead.
4: Nah, she would never.
2: She called him a crackhead sissy.
4: He wouldn't care. I wouldn't even. Not no sissy.
7: Wait a minute. Why that got to be a crackhead and a sissy?
4: That's a lot.
7: One is bad enough.
3: That's a lot of things.
7: That's cute.
2: I like that mama right there, boy.
4: She said that's cute.
2: All right, so would you loan your mom a family member money, especially if she called you a bald-headed hoe and a crackhead sissy?
3: God dang.
2: You
3: don't
2: know
3: your... Oh, my God.
6: Why does that sound like that happened in your family, Rick?
3: I mean, what?
2: I need to know your y'all get at me, 866-9-RICKY, 866-9-RICKY. Let's go to the phone.
7: Is there such a thing?
4: Y'all need therapy, not money.
7: I've never seen them two things combined.
3: Oh, my God.
2: Crackhead twitching. Yo, boy, them crackhead sisters.
3: They live in Chicago.
2: Hey, Rock. They be
6: twitching, Rock, though.
2: New crackhead sisters, they run fast, boy. They run fast and have some dry makeup on.
3: And they do the death drop on
2: you. Yeah, all of them look like the cover of National Geographic.
7: They all dusty.
4: What has this turned into?
7: I know crackheads and I know sissies. Both of them combined.
2: I'm talking about ain't making no money.
4: Wow.
2: Oh, boy. All right, 866-9-RICKY. Good morning.
8: no, I don't think you should have to consult your partner if the money is not coming out of the household budget and you have your own to give away.
9: Yes, this is Rika. I am calling from Baton Rouge, Louisiana. And yes, I feel that husband and wife should consult with each other when giving money to each other's mother. I don't care if it's their children or a co-worker. It still needs to be discussed amongst each other.
10: My name is Diamond, and I'm calling from Houston. No, I don't think it really matters. I think if it ain't my money or if we ain't sharing an account, no, do you? Because, I mean, why would I want to tell him anything if I'm doing it for my family, as long as I'm not taking out of his money?
11: Hi, I'm Chiquita from Birmingham, Alabama, and I think it depends if you have joint accounts and you have separate accounts. With what you do out of your separate account, that's your business. But if it's a joint account, then a conversation needs to be had.
12: I'm from Grovetown, Georgia. I don't have my mother here no more, but if my mother was here, my mother can get anything from me. That's just real. If we're in a relationship where we have joint bank accounts, I mean, I guess it would be courteous to talk to your partner, but it would all depend on how the relationship's set up. That's what I look at.
2: Yeah, but if you call my wife a bald head hoe, you ain't getting nothing.
4: At all.
5: Well, she should. She still should get the money held. Maybe that's how she feel about it.
2: Let me clear something else. My old lady, her hair growing back.
4: Okay.
2: her hair still growing. All right. She got a bad relaxer, and her hair ain't been right. And then you're going to call her bald head hoe.
3: And then she got her some kaleidoscope, and now it's growing again.
2: And where did she order, Brad?
3: She got her some kaleidoscope miracle drops, and now it's growing again.
4: Got them edges back.
2: That's right. And so when them edges come back, you can't call my wife no bald head hoe. Hey, Tangent, stop texting me.
13: What's the name of that crackhead sissy dog?
4: Oh, God. What's sissy?
2: Jeremy.
5: Hey, it's Jeremy twirling down the street, honey, in her pink shorts.
4: Oh, my God.
5: And her
3: can
5: white lips.
13: Say what you say.
5: Let's get it, girl.
2: What is that? What is that, Brad?
13: Say what you say.

0: thank you for listening to the Rick's Wilder Weekend Jump Off. And we hope y'all enjoy your weekend with family and friends. And we'll see you next weekend on Rick's Wilder Weekend Jump Off.
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2: From the Cromwell Media Nashville Weather Center, today will be partly sunny turning sunny with a high near 90. Winds calm becoming south around 5 miles per hour. Tonight mostly clear, low around 68. Sunday, a 30% chance of showers and thunderstorms after 1 p.m. Mostly sunny, high near 92. Heat index values as high as 98. Sunday night, showers likely and possibly a thunderstorm after 1 a.m. Low around 74.
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0: 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Has what's hot with music, movies, and more on the hot spot. 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
2: From the Cromwell Media Nashville Weather Center, expect partly sunny skies turning sunny today with a high near 90. Calm wind becoming south around 5 miles per hour. Tonight will be mostly clear with a low around 68. Sunday brings a chance of showers and thunderstorms after 1 p.m. with a high near 92 and heat index values up to 98.
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2: From the Cromwell Media Nashville Weather Center, today will be sunny with a high near 90 and a calm wind. Tonight stays mostly clear with a low around 68. Sunday brings a 30% chance of afternoon showers and thunderstorms with a high near 92 and heat index values up to 98. Sunday night, showers and thunderstorms become likely after 1 a.m. with a low around 74.
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2: From the Cromwell Media Nashville Weather Center, today will be sunny with a high near 90 and a calm wind shifting south. Tonight, mostly clear and around 68. Sunday brings a 30% chance of afternoon thunderstorms with a high near 92 and heat index up to 98. Sunday night, showers and thunderstorms likely after 1 a.m., low around 74.
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2: From the Cromwell Media Nashville Weather Center, today is sunny with a high near 90. South winds around 5 miles per hour. Tonight will be mostly clear with a low around 68. Sunday brings a 30% chance of showers and thunderstorms after 1 p.m. with a high near 92. Heat index values may reach 98.
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2: From the Cromwell Media Nashville Weather Center tonight, skies will be mostly clear with a low around 68. Sunday brings a chance of afternoon showers and thunderstorms, with a high near 92 and heat index values as high as 98. Showers are likely Sunday night, continuing into Monday with a high near 86.
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6: 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However, the good news in the midst of the flusters and frustrations is that God is present, and God is acting on our behalf. Our challenge is to inwardly be still and know that God is God as we continually marry our faith with our works.

0: 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Wherever we are, God is there, and all is well. This is Daryl Drumright, Senior Pastor of the Temple Church, encouraging you to dwell in God and make it your best day.
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2: From the Cromwell Media Nashville Weather Center, clear skies tonight with a low near 68. Sunday sunny with a high near 92, but a chance of thunderstorms after 4 p.m. Showers and storms likely Sunday night into Monday, with a 90% chance of rain and a high near 86.
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0: 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The Rick's Bottom Morning Show has what's hot with music, movies, and more on the hot spot. 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
2: From the Cromwell Media Nashville Weather Center, tonight will be clear with a low around 68. Sunday brings a chance of afternoon thunderstorms and a high near 92. Showers continue overnight with a low of 74. Monday sees a likelihood of rain and possible thunderstorms with a high near 86.
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2: From the Cromwell Media Nashville Weather Center, tonight will be clear with a low around 68. Sunday starts sunny and hot near 92, with a 30% chance of showers and thunderstorms late in the afternoon. Storms become likely Sunday night and continue into Monday, which has a 100% chance of rain.
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2: From the Cromwell Media Nashville Weather Center tonight, skies will be clear with a low around 68. Sunday will be sunny with a high near 92, though there is a 30% chance of showers and thunderstorms late in the day. Sunday night brings increasing clouds and a 60% chance of storms, with a low around 74. Monday will see showers and possible thunderstorms with a high near 86.
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However, the good news in the midst of the flusters and frustrations is that God is present, and God is acting on our behalf. Our challenge is to inwardly be still and know that God is God as we continually marry our faith with our works. This means doing all that we can humanly

0: do for us that which we are unable to do for ourselves. Wherever we are, God is there, and all is well. This is Daryl Drumright, Senior Pastor of the Temple Church, encouraging you to dwell in God and make it your best day.
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2: From the Cromwell Media Nashville Weather Center, tonight will be clear with a low of 68. Sunday is mostly sunny with a high near 92, but a 30% chance of showers and thunderstorms arrives late afternoon. Sunday night brings increasing clouds and a 60% chance of storms with a low of 74. Monday has a 100% chance of showers and thunderstorms with a high near 86.
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0: I'm Emmett Smith. 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Lay them on their back, use Narcan nasal spray as directed, and dial 911. 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